0: and everybody.
1: Garage?
0: Yeah, in a garage in Brazil.
1: Ladies and gentlemen, Sergio Mendes and Brazil 66.

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0: 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I loved you truly. You gotta laugh at the stupidity. Cause I've made some real big mistakes.
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